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1: She like me.
2: Oh, she like you, huh? How do you know?
1: I know. The eyes, chico. They never lie.

0: Rewind Music. Recordar es volver a vivir.
1: Hello, party people. 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